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3: This is a Fox News alert. I'm Tom Graham. The second and final night of the Republican midterm convention in Texas as the party looks to motivate supporters ahead of the midterms. House Speaker Mike Johnson accusing Democrats of being too extreme.
4: Right now, they have opened the doors for the Democrats, Socialists of America in their big tent, they say.
3: Vice President J.D. Vance will speak later, followed by President Trump. Democrats, meantime, hoping to retake Congress this November. The Justice Department is accusing UC Berkeley Law School of illegally discriminating against Asian and white students, favoring black applicants. The college pushing back.
5: The law school's dean responded, saying Berkeley scrupulously complies with both federal law and California law, which ban the use of race in public college admissions since 1997.
3: Fox's Jill Nato. 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
2: This is a Fox News alert. I'm Tom Rigotti. It's night two of the Republican midterm convention in Dallas. One of the speakers, Health and Human Services Secretary Robert F. Kennedy Jr. He talked about how he was a lifelong Democrat until 2 years ago when the party pulled out all the stops to remove him from presidential primary ballots and then coronated then-Vice President Kamala Harris after former President Joe Biden ended his reelection bid.
3: No voter ever cast a primary ballot for Kamala Harris. No elected delegate was ever consulted. The party of no kings simply anointed a queen.
2: He later endorsed President Trump and is now spearheading his Make America Healthy Again initiative. Vice President J.D. Vance and the president are speaking tonight. This has been a Fox News Alert. I'm Tom Rigotti.
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3: This is Kathy Denton from Kitty City. 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
5: This is a Fox News alert. I'm Ted Lindner. It's night two of the Republicans' midterm convention in Dallas. It'll be wrapping up after the president delivers the keynote address. Vice President J.D. Vance speaking a little bit earlier.
6: The contrast in this election, ladies and gentlemen, it's not about this or that policy. It's about the party of common sense beating the party of the crazies. Let's send these lunatics packing and govern our country for the future.
5: The midterm elections now less than 2 months away. Lindsey Clancy's lawyer asking a Massachusetts judge to spare her a second trial for killing her children following a mistrial due to a hung jury.
7: Defense attorney Kevin Reddington asking the judge to acquit Lindsey Clancy of first-degree murder charges to prevent a second trial, arguing prosecutors don't have enough evidence and no rational jury could find beyond a reasonable doubt that she had no mental disease or defect.
5: Fox's Kristen Goodwin. 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

0: The 2026 NFL season has officially started. Did you remember to get your picks in?
1: You ready for some football?
0: Hey, if not, don't sweat it. You've got plenty of weeks to try and get your name into the finals with Pigskin Pick'em. As for the almost 150 people who played week one in Pigskin Pick'em, we'll have those results Tuesday morning. The person with the most games picked correctly will score an oil and filter change coupon from Moore's Auto on the Holloman Highway and a $50 gift card from Albertson's Market. 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
5: This is a Fox News alert. I'm Sue Gosman. Night two of the Republican midterm convention in Dallas. President Trump once again, a keynote speaker addressing those in attendance.
6: You got to do me a favor. You got to get out and vote, and you're going to pretend I'm on the ballot. Because in a way I am on the ballot. Because if they get in, they're going to take away all of the things that we got. And we can't let that happen.
5: HHS Secretary Robert F. Kennedy Jr. also spoke. He paid tribute to conservative activist Charlie Kirk on the one-year anniversary of his killing.
7: I can't stand here without thinking about him. Charlie believed that people from all different political traditions could find common ground in their love of country.
5: Lindsey Clancy's attorney is asking a judge now to spare her a second trial. 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
3: Fox News, I'm Ted Linder. Night two of the Republican midterm convention in Dallas, wrapping up with President Trump delivering the keynote address once again and doubling down on his promise to issue a Trump dividend.
4: Our country has never done better. We're taking in trillions, trillions of dollars. There's never been any country, not even close, that's come anywhere near. So it's $5,000 for every adult. We love our adults. It's about time we take care of our adults.
3: Senate Minority Leader Chuck Schumer accusing the president of trying to bribe Americans for their votes. And a Florida man convicted in one of a series of suspected killings that became known as the Hog Trail Murders in the 90s has been put to death. 72-year-old Daniel Owen Conahan Jr., the state's 15th person executed this year. 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
2: Fox News, I'm Sue Guzman. The Republicans' two-day midterm convention wrapping up in Dallas Thursday night with President Trump once again addressing those in attendance.
3: You got to do me a favor. 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Because if they get in, they're going to take away all of the things that we got, and we can't let that happen.
2: HHS Secretary Robert F. Kennedy Jr. also spoke. He paid tribute to conservative activist Charlie Kirk on the one-year anniversary of his killing.
4: 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Charlie believed that people from all different political traditions could find common ground in their love of country.
2: Lindsey Clancy's attorney is now asking a judge to spare her a second trial in the killing of her three young children. 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
5: Fox News, I'm Ted Lindner. Today marks the 25th anniversary of the terrorist attacks in America.
6: Remembrance, reflection, and renewed warnings about the threats that still face our country. New York City's Mayor Zoran Mamdani, meantime, attended a memorial mass at St. Patrick's Cathedral in New York Wednesday night as controversy continues over his participation in this year's 9/11 observances.
5: Vice President J.D. Vance will be representing the White House at Ground Zero and will join all the former living presidents in New York City. President Trump will be at the Pentagon. Republicans wrapping up the party's first midterm convention in Dallas, Texas, Thursday night.
7: No empty seats. The fake news. They searched the arena. There are thousands of people outside. They searched the arena for a seat. That's why last night I said, please don't get up and go to the bathroom.
5: The midterm election's now less than 2 months away. 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
4: Fox News, I'm Sue Guzman. President Trump addressing the conflict in Iran on Thursday. He says Tehran is stringing the fighting along, trying to impact the midterm elections. He tells Fox's Laura Ingraham that the Strait of Hormuz is under U.S. purview.
5: You know, we control the Strait. They don't control the Strait. They control nothing. They have 300% inflation. They're not paying their military. They're not paying their law enforcement.
4: Global oil prices briefly topped the $108 a barrel mark on Thursday. Lindsay Clancy's lawyer asking a Massachusetts judge to spare her a second trial for killing her children.
6: Defense attorney Kevin Reddington asking the judge to acquit Lindsay Clancy of first-degree murder charges to prevent a second trial, arguing prosecutors don't have enough evidence and no rational jury could find beyond a reasonable doubt that she had no mental disease or defect.
4: Fox's Kristen Goodwin. 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
3: Fox News, I'm Ted Linder. Today marks 25 years since the terrorist attacks on New York City, Washington, D.C., and Shanksville, PA. 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
4: Remembrance, reflection, and renewed warnings about the threats that still face our country. New York City's Mayor Zoran Mamdani, meantime, attended a memorial mass at St. Patrick's Cathedral in New York Wednesday night as controversy continues over his participation in this year's 9/11 observances.
3: Vice President J.D. Vance will also be in New York City at Ground Zero and will join the former living presidents. President Trump will pay his respects at the Pentagon. Lindsey Clancy's lawyer asking a Massachusetts judge to spare her a second trial for killing her children.
5: Defense attorney Kevin Reddington asking the judge to acquit Lindsey Clancy of first-degree murder charges to prevent a second trial, arguing prosecutors don't have enough evidence and no rational jury could find beyond a reasonable doubt that she had no mental disease or defect.
3: Fox's Kristen Goodwin. 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
2: This is Kathy Denton from Kitty City. 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
2: Fox News, I'm Sue Guzman. Remembrance ceremony set to take place today on this, the 25th anniversary of the September 11th terrorist attacks.
3: On September 11th, 2001, 19 hijackers associated with the terror group Al-Qaeda began a series of attacks on targets in the U.S., the deadliest terror attacks on American soil in the country's history. Almost 3,000 lives were taken that day.
2: Fox's Tanya J. Powers. President Trump addressing the conflict in Iran Thursday says Tehran is stringing this fighting along, trying to impact the midterms. Tells Fox's Laura Ingraham the Strait of Hormuz is under U.S. purview.
4: You know, we control the Strait. 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They control nothing. They have 300% inflation. They're not paying their military. They're not paying their law enforcement.
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1: Hey, if not, don't sweat it. You've got plenty of weeks to try and get your name into the finals with Pigskin Pick'em. As for the almost 150 people who played week one in Pigskin Pick'em, we'll have those results Tuesday morning. The person with the most games picked correctly will score an oil and filter change coupon from Moore's Auto on the Holloman Highway and a $50 gift card from Albertson's Market. 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

He's a ranch hand in a pinch, man. Hotter than the red on the cattle brand. Cause she's a gold digger with a quick trigger. A cast iron skillet swinging lid flipper. Now he's a double wide on the county line.

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5: Fox News, I'm CJ Papa. 25 years since the 9/11 terror attacks.
6: 19 hijackers associated with the terror group Al-Qaeda began a series of attacks on targets in the U.S., the deadliest terror attacks on American soil in the country's history. Almost 3,000 lives were taken that day at the World Trade Center towers in New York City, the Pentagon in Washington, D.C., and near Shanksville, Pennsylvania.
5: Fox's Tanya J. Powers. The husband of Terry Strada died in the North Tower of the World Trade Center. Earlier, she told Fox and Friends First,
7: "It's actually getting harder as I get older and all of the things that he's missed. When I wake up and I think what's happened in the last 25 years, he has two grandchildren he never met."
5: President Trump will be at the Pentagon. Vice President J.D. Vance will head to Ground Zero in Lower Manhattan. Last night in Dallas, the President and Vice President drumming up support for the party in November at the midterm convention. 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
3: Happy birthday, America. Fox News, I'm Gianna Gelosi. Vice President J.D. Vance delivered the keynote address last night to wrap up the two-day RNC midterm convention. Fox's Madeline Rivera.
4: He touched on cultural and economic flashpoints throughout his speech, framing himself as a fighter for family values. Vance received a warm reception, raising more talk that he is President Trump's heir apparent. The vice president took it in, though he says he's focused first on November.
3: Today, Vance will be in New York for the 9/11 ceremony at Ground Zero. President Trump will be the only living president not in attendance. Instead, he's going to a ceremony at the Pentagon.
5: At 9:37 a.m., the plane flew into the western face of the Pentagon. The 59 on board, aside from the hijackers, were killed. And 125 inside the Pentagon were killed, including children and teachers who were visiting on a school trip.
3: Fox's Jessica Rosenthal. 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
6: I'm Royal Day in the Action 7 newsroom. Here are your headlines. One of the wells in Estancia is back in service and helping water flow to the northern part of town. A crew is still working to restore the entire system, and water continues to be hauled in every other day. Town leaders told us their water levels are now sitting at 25 to 32 feet. That's up from 15 feet a week ago. New Mexico State Police released body camera video showing one of their officers shooting and hurting a dog during a traffic stop. It happened on Main Street in Belen after the driver got out and her dog reportedly ran at the officer. The dog will survive, but state police learned the dog attacked a woman in Texas, and instead of quarantining the animal, the male owner fled to New Mexico. Belen Animal Control will cite the owner. More public Wi-Fi is coming to New Mexico. The state is spending $6 million on 9 projects to expand internet access in public places, including parks, public housing, community centers, and senior centers. State officials say the goal is to help people in communities where internet access is limited. The projects will reach more than 4 million people across 17 counties. New Mexico is seeing a drop in suicide deaths. The state's Department of Health reports a 19% decrease between 2024 and 2025. It comes after suicide was found to be the 9th leading cause of death for New Mexicans in 2025. If you or someone you know is in crisis, you can call 988. It's free, confidential, and in both English and Spanish. New Mexico small businesses can soon apply for state grants to help them sell more products overseas. The program, called STEP, helps businesses grow their international sales. The last round gave $200,000 to 29 companies. Those businesses brought in more than $1 million in sales and created more than 160 jobs. Applications open October 1st. Those are your headlines. I'm Royal Day in the Action 7 newsroom.
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8: Good morning, southern New Mexico. Another hot one out there this afternoon with a slight chance of thunderstorms. 96 the high today in Alamogordo. Tonight, a low of 69 degrees. We're getting hotter through the first half of the weekend with increasing monsoon storm chances headed into the later half of the weekend and next week. We'll have more on your extended forecast on KOAT.com. I'm KOAT forecaster Christiana Ramos with your KOAT Action 7 News forecast for KZZX.
1: Thank you, Christiana. At 6:05, it is 73, a little bit warmer here this morning, so she's not lying. I mean, today 96, tomorrow you might as well say it's going to be triple digits. Almost the same here for Saturday, not going to be cooling off anytime until like Tuesday or Wednesday. Significant cool down. Roadblocks, no roadblocks today. 70 West, 54 South, Highway 380, all clear.
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1: Good morning, Rhonda Haynes, manager of the Golden Arches out over there at North Whitesands Boulevard. Almost at the intersection of 54, 70, and 82. Lots going on here this morning. We will remember the tragic events of 25 years ago. We will also get to qualifications here for the final week or final day this week for America's 250 birthday party payout and a fantastic Fan Friday about the 90s.